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1: Was sagt der Mann? 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

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Tell me I'm special.